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It's 98.5 The Bull. You probably already know what the weather was like for today. I don't need to remind you that it was hot. So, hey, how about tomorrow's weather forecast? Under that extreme heat warning through Sunday evening, tomorrow a high of 115, a low of 91. Saturday a high of 116. I've seen some reports that say we could be tickling 120 on Saturday and then a high of 114 on Sunday. Stay hydrated. If you're working outside, bring lots of water to work with you. Try to stay in the shade. If you can avoid going outside altogether, yeah, that's probably a great idea. I know that's not realistic for most of us, but if you need a cool center, dial 211 on your smartphone. 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

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Wish I didn't know. 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

It's 98.5 The Ball. You ever drive through a Ranch Mirage and realize that your cell service just drops to almost nothing? Like, it's almost unusable depending on the part of town you're in. Well, it's because there's not a lot of cell towers out there. But the city, planning on speeding up the approval process for over 20 new cell phone towers. That means when you're streaming 98.5 The Bull and you're driving from one side of the Coachella Valley to the other, when you're passing through Rancho Mirage, that signal will not drop out. But the locals, not super happy about it because it sounds like they might eliminate public hearings, meaning pushing the locals aside, and they certainly have something to say about it. They don't want a bunch of ugly cell towers popping up all over Rancho Mirage. You know, as long as you make them look like those ultra-realistic palm trees, I think everything will be fine. Now, if we could just get Indian Wells to actually put a cell tower or two in, you could actually listen to your music from one end of the Coachella Valley to the other.

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farm was a place to go. 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I'm tired of talking, man. Y'all ain't listening. Them old dirt

trending. On a train back to Boston, and we're jumping the car. 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

0: ready to cool things down this summer. 98.5, the Bulls sending you to the Coachella Valley Firebirds home opener. 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You might have to answer one of Todd's very important Firebirds trivia questions. Like, what's Fuego's favorite color? 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

98.5 The Ball. Seems like everybody's going crazy over these quote-unquote toilet shoes. They're basically platform shoes that you wear while taking care of business and supposed to help the go a little bit easier. It's basically like an individual squatty potty that you strap to your feet. Apparently so popular, they have sold out. TakeLetLoose.com is the website. If you don't want to spend the money on these things, because they cost like $70, I know it's not going to look as stylish as maybe platform shoes, or it might not integrate with your bathroom decor like the squatty potty does. I know it kind of tucks away under the toilet. But you know, you can just put a couple cinder blocks next to the commode and prop your feet up on those. Kind of like a hillbilly squatty potty. I mean, just one cinder block is all you need, but if you're trying to recreate the platform shoe thing, I'm sure you can find a second one laying around somewhere.

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1: 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I'm Mozingo. That's going to do it for me on this Thursday. Follow me on social media at Mozingo Radio. Taking a couple days off this weekend. Going to go camping with some friends and family, so you won't hear from me tomorrow. You won't hear from me on Monday. Hey, you're still getting your 5 o'clock hour keyword tomorrow, though. I have made sure of that. So until Tuesday, have a great Thursday evening. Have a great Friday. Hope your weekend is amazing, and hopefully Monday goes easy on you as well. For now, though, I'm going to let you get out of here.

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0: Cole Swindell is headed back to the Coachella Valley, and 98.5 The Bull is getting you in for free. 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

0: to cool things down this summer. 98.5, the Bulls sending you to the Coachella Valley Firebirds home opener. 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

Now there's a box of greasy parts sitting in the trunk of that 65, still waiting on you and your grandpa.

I awoke all alone one Sunday morning with this song stuck in my head. And in that moment, something or someone spoke to me. They said there was still a verse that needed to be written for this song. And to get up and write it down. There's a book that's sitting in your house somewhere that could use some dusting off. There's a man who died for all our sins. Hang him from the cross. You can give your life to Jesus and he'll give you a second chance.

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From Fantasy Springs Resort Casino and 98.5, The Bull. 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

0: ready to cool things down this summer. 98.5, the Bulls sending you to the Coachella Valley Firebirds home opener. 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You might have to answer one of Todd's very important Firebirds trivia questions. Like, what's Fuego's favorite color? 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

all alone one Sunday morning with this song stuck in my head. And in that moment, something or someone spoke to me. They said there was still a verse that needed to be written for this song. 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

0: 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From She Had Me at Heads, Carolina, to Singles Saturday Night, it's going to be one incredible country show. 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

0: who's ready to cool things down this summer. 98.5 The Bulls sending you to the Coachella Valley Firebirds home opener. 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And all this week on The Todd Show, you could win a pair of tickets. 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You might have to answer one of Todd's very important Firebirds trivia questions. Like, what's Fuego's favorite color? 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Hey, stranger things have happened. 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
9: Hey, and just like that, we finally made it to Friday. It couldn't have gotten here sooner. And by the way, I did not want to... I hit the snooze, I think, 3 or 4 times this morning. Did not want to get up today. Could it be the heat? Maybe. 111. Our projected high today. Hey, we got a highway with the same name. Already mid-90s at the Palm Springs Airport. Do I have any relief for you? 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Palm Springs Surf Club passes coming up this morning. 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Free lunch Friday. 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

Todd Show, 98.5 The Bull. Motivational moment. Here we go for Friday. Sometimes the best investment you'll ever make isn't in the stock market. 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Start the business. 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

Welcome to Friday, July 24th, 2026. We are under an extreme heat warning through Monday, 8 p.m. And if you're hoping for relief, I've got some bad news for you. Today's high, 111. Saturday, 112. Sunday, 109. Monday, 108. Tuesday, 107. Wednesday, 108. Well, there's your five-day forecast. Yeah, I even peeked at the 10-day. And a little spoiler alert, there is no relief in sight. So you know what? Let's do the next best thing and get you in the water. I've got free passes to the Palm Springs Surf Club. Need a pair? Need a four-pack? Got a family of 16? Listen, we might have to talk about that one. Water slides, the lazy river, wave pool. If it's 111 degrees outside, I'm telling you right now, I'm not getting out of the water. Call it number 7 wins, 844-530-4985. That's 844-530-4985. Good luck. Trying to keep you cool. This is Bull Country.

0: Cole Swindell is headed back to the Coachella Valley, and 98.5 The Bull is getting you in for free. 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From She Had Me at Heads, Carolina, to Singles Saturday Night, it's going to be one incredible country show. 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
1: Hello.
0: Who do I have the pleasure of speaking with today?
1: Misty.
0: Hi, Misty. Where do you live here in the Coachella Valley?
1: In Desert Hot Springs.
0: And what are you doing today, Misty? Anything fun?
1: Dropping off my daughter for cheer camp.
0: No way. Cheer camp starts today, or is today it's wrapping up?
1: No, today it starts.
0: Wow. How old is your daughter?
1: She'll be 17 on the 30th.
0: That's incredible. Now, so cheer camp for, is this for high school?
1: This is for high school, for Desert Hot Springs High.
0: And she's going to be a cheerleader?
1: Yes, sir.
0: That is incredible. Can we get a first name? I don't want to embarrass her, but, you know.
1: Juliana.
0: Juliana, cheerleader. I love that. This is fantastic.
1: I know. She's my pride and joy.
0: Oh, my gosh. Well, you're the best mom ever. And let's have some fun. I got Palm Springs Surf Club passes for you. Congratulations.
1: Yay. Oh, my God. I'm so excited. She's going to love it.
0: I hope
1: so. Take her there for her birthday.
0: Perfect.
1: I think so, too.
0: What else? You know what else I'm going to do? I'm going to throw in a nothing bundt cake. You know, a little sweet treat.
1: Wow. Really?
0: Listen.
1: Thank you. She'll love that.
0: We got to take care of our kids.
1: Right?
0: Family's all we got. Let's go.
1: I know. You're right. You're so right.
0: Nothing bundt cakes. They're over there on Highway 111 in Palm Desert. And yeah, they're our birthday sponsor. We do Bull birthdays every morning around 7:20. So I'll make sure and do her on the 30th because that's what, 6 days from now. So that's next Thursday.
1: Right.
0: OMG.
1: I know.
0: I've already got her on.

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The Bull.

11 the high today. 94 at the Palm Springs Airport right now. Yeah, I didn't have the air on when I first left the house this morning, and I started sweating. So, yeah, I had to turn the air on. Even though the sun wasn't out, it was barely coming up. So besides melting here in the Coachella Valley today, we're celebrating a few things. It's National Drive-Thru Day, National Cousins Day, and National Tequila Day. Let's talk drive-thrus for a second. Who's got the best one in the Coachella Valley? Not just the food. I mean the whole experience. Fast, friendly, accurate. Hello? There's an important part of it. Accuracy. And your food is still hot when they hand it to you. For me, a few stand out. Raising Cane's, In-N-Out, Del Taco, and Chick-fil-A. They always seem to keep the line moving, even though the line in some of those lines can be very, very long. But when you're cooking things fresh to order, it is going to take a minute. Maybe you've got a favorite that's not a chain. Maybe it's a local spot that deserves some love. You can call or text me now at 844-530-4985. 844-530-4985. Who has the best drive-thru in the Coachella Valley? Let's settle this morning. You know, maybe I'll hit them up for breakfast or lunch. I love trying new places. This is Bull Country.

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0: 844-530-4985. Who's got the best drive-thrus here in the Coachella Valley? And I was just thinking, it doesn't have to be food. Maybe it's a dry cleaner. Maybe it's an ice cream place. 844-530-4985. Lisa in Palm Desert. 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

Days on Friday, July 24th, 2026. Here we go around bull country. Kimberly Sanchez in Palm Desert. Happy birthday to you, Kimberly. Robert Bob Jensen in Indio, celebrating a birthday today. Melissa Carter in La Quinta. David Marino in Cat City. Ashley Thompson in Palm Springs. So Ashley, David, Melissa, Robert, and Kimberly. Hope you guys get whatever you want for your birthdays. Here's who you share birthdays with on the famous front. Mara Wilson, 39 years old today. Do you know who Mara Wilson is? This is going to make you feel old. She was the little girl in Mrs. Doubtfire. Oh, hello! 39, wow. Elizabeth Moss is 44. Anna Paquin is 44. Rose Byrne is 47. Jared Neiman, 47 years old today. J-Lo is 57. Former Laker great Rick Fox, 57. Barry Bonds is 62. Pam Tillis, 69. And Michael Richards is 77. Sweet treat from Nothing Bundt Cakes today going out to Melissa Carter of La Quinta. You're today's birthday winner. And you get a delicious sweet treat from Nothing Bundt Cakes on Highway 111 in Palm Desert. Happy birthday, everyone, from all of us here at 98.5 The Bull.

94.98.5. It is the Todd Show. National Drive-Through Day. So I guess it doesn't have to be food. You can have it a pretty efficient drive-through. Who's your favorite here in the Coachella Valley? Debbie in Palm Desert. Dutch Bros Coffee. The people working there are always smiling, and they remember my drink, and somehow they keep that line moving. Yeah, they do have a good attitude in that drive-through. Sharon in La Quinta. CVS Pharmacy. Well, I did say any drive-through, didn't I? I don't even have to get out of the car to pick up my prescription, and the staff is always so helpful. Brian in Cat City, the human bean. Great coffee, quick service, and they're always friendly first thing in the morning. Amanda in Indio, Taco Bell. They're surprisingly fast, and my order is almost always right. The fact that you said almost, cracks me up. Steve in Palm Desert, Wiener Schnitzel. You don't wait long. The chili dogs are hot, and it's a little taste of my childhood. Brian and Rancho Mirage, the coffee bean and tea leaf, faster than most coffee places. I'm looking for the fastest drive-through. Efficiency is also good in the Coachella Valley. Who's got the best drive-through? They don't have to be the fastest. I want more. I would prefer efficiency over speed. Who gets the order right every time? Who deserves a shout-out? Call or text us, 844-530-4985. And coming up next, someone's going to score Firebirds tickets for their home opener. Let's go, Firebirds. This is Bull.

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Todd Show, 111 going to be the high today. Mid-90s already at the Palm Springs Airport. Extreme heat warning through Monday night, 8 p.m. So today's 111, tomorrow's 112, Sunday 109, Monday 108. Ugh. I'll do my best to keep you cool here around Bull Country. This might cool you down. Well, at least the thought of it. Coachella Valley Firebirds are back. They had another incredible season, came up just short of the Calder Cup, and now they're ready to make another run. It's hockey in October, and I've got your free tickets to the Firebirds home opener. How would you like to be there when the puck drops at Acushur Arena on October 2nd? The best part is they're free. 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That's 844-530-4985. 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
1: Good morning, Tom.
0: Who is this?
1: This is Joe.
0: Joe Mama?
1: Yeah.
0: Joe, where are you calling from here in the Coachella Valley?
1: Cathedral City, man.
0: What are you doing today, Joe?
1: Picking weeds, man.
0: Did you just say picking weeds?
1: Yes, sir. Early morning, man.
0: Are you a gardener?
1: No, I'm a painter slash gardener slash tradesman.
0: We call those people, you're a hustler.
1: There you go.
0: All right.
1: That's what I like to hear.
0: You do everything and it's nonstop, 24/7, 365, man. Good for you. Working hard.
1: Awesome. Thank you.
0: You know, you deserve a little bit of a break. Are you familiar with the Firebirds here in the Coachella Valley?
1: Yeah, we've seen a few of their games. They're pretty good.
0: Dude, they're fantastic. Are you kidding me?
1: Yeah.
0: My mom lived out here for 25 years. I used to come to the desert as a kid. You know, we didn't have anything like this massive arena over there in Palm Desert.
1: We certainly didn't have a hockey team.
0: And now we've got it all, which I'm excited about. And the Lakers B team is going to start playing there. Can't wait for that. So, listen, things are happening around the Coachella Valley. We're excited.
1: There we are.
0: Now, if we could just get, you know, a little cooler temperatures out there, that'd be fantastic, too.
1: Oh, I know. That'd be best, man. Inside the arena, it's going to be so nice and
0: dude, inside the arena, it's freezing. I have to wear a sweatshirt all the time. But you know what? Well worth it. I love it over there. All right, here's what I got for you. I've got a few questions. You answer these correctly, and you are going to the home opener for the Firebirds.
1: Oh, man. Let's see if I can do this.
0: Yeah, I'm sure you can. Listen, we don't have losers here. All right.
1: Oh, cool, cool.
0: What piece of equipment does a goalie in hockey use to stop the puck?
1: Pads.
0: Pads, yes. That was one of the answers. I could have accepted a glove, a blocker, or pads. Look at you.
1: There you go.
0: One for one. Here we go. What color is the Firebirds mascot, Fuego?
1: Red.
0: Oh, my gosh. You are red hot this morning.
1: Awesome.
0: Okay. One more, and you're winning. Are you ready for this?
1: All right, let's try it. Let's see.
0: What do hockey players try to score with?
1: A puck.
0: Oh, my gosh.
1: Oh, man.
0: Oh, Joe.
1: Oh, man.
0: You're going to the opener. Home opener.
1: Oh, man. Thank you.
0: Firebirds Acushur Arena, October 2nd. Congratulations. Who's the female next to you?
1: That's my wife.
0: Are you guys still in bed?
1: No, we're working.
0: Wait, it's a family business. I love this.
1: Yeah. We gotta make the money.
0: Well, have fun with Firebirds Hockey. Tell us what country you guys live in.
1: Full country.
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0: All right, still to come this morning here on the Todd Show at 98.5 The Bull, Cole Swindell tickets, our free lunch Friday winners, a brand new Coachella Valley deal, and of course, more chances to win. By the way, today, National Cousins Day. You know, down south, some people joke that that's Valentine's Day. I always wonder, how small does the dating pool have to be before somebody says, well, my cousin seems nice. All right, relax, people. 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

0: It is the Todd Show. We got to do a quick little thingy here. So bear with me.
1: Hi, if you record your name and reason for calling, I'll see if this person is available.
0: This is Todd with 98.5 The Bull. I got to get one of these things on my phone. Somebody screening my calls. I love this.
1: Thanks, Todd. Please stay on the line.
0: The on-hold music could be better.
2: Oh, good morning.
0: Oh, hi. This is Todd with 98.5 The Bull. Who am I speaking with?
2: This is Jessica. Good morning.
0: Hi, Jessica. Name me your company, please.
2: RB Roofing, LLC.
0: And what city is that in?
2: Our shop's in Cathedral City.
0: Fantastic. I don't know if you know this or not. Oh, you probably do. You texted in free lunch over here at The Bull.
2: Oh, heck yeah. We're the winners.
0: Well, now you just need to slow your little roll there, honey.
2: Pump the brakes.
0: How many people are working there at, what you said, it's RB Roofing?
2: Mm-hmm. Romeo Bravo Roofing, and there's five of us in the office.
0: Wow. Well, it looks like the five of you are going to be eating free lunch today.
2: Oh, yeah. Right on. Thank you.
0: We have got pizzas and salads coming from Pinzamini over there at the Westin Rancho Mirage. Congratulations.
2: Right on. Thank you so much, Todd. We love you guys. We appreciate it.
0: Well, not only that, we also deliver. Mary's going to deliver your lunch if that's okay.
2: I wouldn't have it any other way. Thank you. That's awesome.
0: That's what I'm saying. Well, appreciate you guys listening. I hope you enjoy the free lunch on Free Lunch Friday. And let us know what country you live in, RB Roofing.
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is date night. 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

Good morning, Coachella Valley. On this day in 2010, our own beloved Miranda Lambert was in the middle of a career-changing season. Her album Revolution was everywhere, and she had America singing along to the good old favorite, The House That Built Me. That song's about places, memories that make us who we are. And isn't that what country music is all about? It takes a simple front porch memory and turns it into a song that we all feel. Have a great day. This is Bull Country.

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Full.

Wow, country music is sure staking its claim at the Nashville Songwriters Hall of Fame. The nominees are out, and people like Miranda Lambert, Chris Stapleton, and Taylor Swift are among the few. Only one songwriter artist and two songwriters will be inducted to the Hall of Fame. But this list proves one thing. Great country music starts with great storytelling. From heartbreak to hometown memories, these artists remind us that words behind the music are what makes country music unforgettable. And that's why we love it, right? This is Bull Country.

Gretchen Wilson is the song Redneck Woman. I wonder if she knew that was going to become an anthem for all of us ladies and that it would be that iconic. Well, you can hear it live this coming August and all next week. The Todd Show will be giving away tickets. So listen up for your chance to win. Good luck. This is Bull Country.

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Have you ever dreamed of living like a country legend? Well, you guys, now's your chance. Right now, Dolly Parton's West Hollywood home is for lease for just a cool $12,000. I could barely spit that out. Can you imagine spending $12,000 a month? Not on a radio salary, I can tell you that much. Wow. It's a two-bedroom, two-bath, iconic house built in 1923. Dolly listed it for sale in 2007. Records show it didn't sell until 2023. I can't believe that. I would love, love, love to own Dolly Parton's house in West Hollywood. Can you imagine? All right, let's all buy some Mega Millions ticket and go in together. What do you think? This is Bull Country.

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checking out the weather forecast for the week, and I hate to be the bearer of bad news, but it is not getting any cooler. We're under an excessive heat warning with temps at 112 by 1 a.m. tomorrow morning. Can you believe that? 112 at 1 a.m. If you know anybody that's struggling keeping their property or mobile homes or trailers or whatever cool, you can dial 211 to find a cooling center near them. Please take care of your neighbors and definitely protect your pets. Watch their little paws on the concrete for sure. Man, we could like fry an egg on the concrete. So the real question is, what are you doing this weekend to stay cool? I myself am leaving. I'm headed up to Big Bear for my stepdad's 90th birthday. This guy's a legend. He's still playing pickleball, which is a great lesson for all of us that we got to keep our bodies moving, man, to stay young. I'm On Air Mayor. 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

Have you heard Jason Aldean and Luke Bryan are coming to Petco Park in San Diego on Sunday, August 16th? This stadium-sized country party is also going to feature guests like Gavin Adcock, Chase Matthew, and some awesome DJs. The doors open at 4 p.m. What a party. Now, the big question here is, who's the headliner? And even better, tickets could be yours. Listen to The Todd Show all next week for your chance to win. Good luck, and we'll see you at Petco Park. This is Bull Country.

0: 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From Fantasy Springs Resort Casino and 98.5 The Bull. 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

So this morning, as I'm getting ready to confidently walk into work and be on the radio for thousands of people, my husband says, "Hey, did you know there's exercises you can do to tighten your neck?" Excuse me? What? What was he trying to tell me? Because there's a very fine line between being helpful and being in trouble before breakfast. So I'm going to just take that as permission to go get some threads and lift this neck up. Who has the turkey waddle now, Damon? Men. Sometimes they really know how to motivate us, don't they, ladies? This is Bull Country.

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It's one of my most favorite things to do on a Saturday morning. Agua Caliente Cathedral City Slot Tournament. 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So check it out, Agua Caliente Cathedral City Slot Tournament tomorrow morning, 11 o'clock. 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

Are you following us on the gram, 98.5 The Bull? Because if you are, you're catching cool stories like this one. Megan Maroney is currently out on her Cloud 9 tour, but she's teasing new music already. She posted a little snippet on social media about a lost love, but she didn't reveal a title or a release date. So the big question is, could we be getting a deluxe edition of Cloud 9? I sure hope so, because this girl's on fire. 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

love about this valley? When our community sees a need, they show up. Sunline Transit's annual Pack Your Bags drive is helping local kids get ready for school by collecting backpacks, school supplies for kids and families who need a little extra support, because we all know how fast that list the teacher gives you adds up. This year's donations are going to go to the John F. Kennedy Memorial Foundation, which will help distribute these supplies right here in the valley to make sure they go to kids that actually need them. Sometimes a backpack and a fresh school supply is...

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have these little moments that kind of stop you in your tracks? The other day I was in Target and I heard this little voice, and she was incessantly asking her mother questions, and you could tell her mom was kind of annoyed, but I got this like sinking feeling, like my heart skipped a beat and my stomach felt a little sick and I found my eyes watering up. And the little girl reminded me just of my little girl, Hannah, who's now engaged to be married and already has 2 degrees, which is crazy to me. Anyway, I kind of followed the mom so I could hear a little more because it just brought me back to the good old days everybody always told me about and told me not to rush it with my kids because one day I would miss it. Well, I hit that moment that day in Target. I had to wander off because I didn't want to get arrested for stalking this little girl. But man, those of you out there that have kids and are just rushing around from sports to school to getting school supplies and all the things that come with being a working parent, I just want to say my hat off to you, and don't rush it. Slow down, be intentional, put that phone down, because one day you're going to be like me and you're going to wish they were little and incessantly asking questions in Target. Trust me, it's real. I'm On Air Mary, and this is Bull Country. Yeah.

Big news out of Palm Springs. Police Chief Andy Mills is retiring after an incredible 48 years in law enforcement. Wow. Chief Mills says his final day with the Palm Springs Police Department will be September 5th. He spent nearly 5 years leading the department here in the Valley, focusing on community policing, public safety, and most of all, building trust between officers and residents. He called Palm Springs the crown jewel of his career. Says he and his wife, Kathy, plan to move to Sacramento to be closer to their kids and grandchildren. Wow, I'm sure he's going to be playing some pickleball, too. He's pretty good, not going to lie. After nearly 5 decades of service, we wish you, Chief Mills, all the best in this next chapter. Thank you for serving our community and keeping people safe for over 48 years. This is Bull Country.

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guys heard about Free Lunch Friday? All you have to do is text Free Lunch to 844-530-4985, and I could be bringing you and your office lunch next Friday. I want to say congratulations to today's winner, RB Roofing in Cathedral City. That's RB Roofing in Cathedral City. I'll see you soon. This is Bull Country.

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Luke Combs in Nashville. 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

other news, I have to admit, I'm completely hooked on this show, Nashville. Have you guys seen it? Apparently, I'm about a decade late to the party because I don't know how I missed this one. But if you watch closely, you'll spot some pretty cool cameos. People like Brad Paisley, Keith Urban, and even a few familiar political world faces. My husband thinks I'm absolutely ridiculous because I can't stop watching it. You guys, it's really bad. But come on, it's about country music, drama, and Nashville. What's not to love? I'm officially in my Nashville era. I have decided this is bull country.

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Have you heard? There's a slot tournament now at Agua Caliente Palm Springs. This Sunday, you could be a winner. And guess what? It's free to play. This is one of my most favorite things to do in the desert. You really got to check it out. Free to play, registration at 11, at the casino. You can get a drink. You can get a little brunch. What's not to love about that? Plus, have you checked out their air conditioning? It's so cold and it's not on your bill. This is Bull Country.

10. Megan Maroney has sworn off dating. This is exactly when you end up finding someone. 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But ladies, can I just say, this is exactly when it happens. The second you stop looking, stop worrying, and start focusing on yourself. Actually, this isn't just for the ladies. This is advice for anybody that's single. 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So there you go.

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That is it for me until Monday. But before I go, I'd like to leave you with a little something called Merry About Town, where I give you my picks for the weekend on how to stay cool for the whole family, for all the single ladies, for all the single guys, or if you're going out as a married couple on a big date night, good luck with your wallet on that one. Today, Friday, July 24th, we have Bill Burr, funny guy Bill Burr. Gosh, he's so funny. He's at Agua Caliente Casino, Rancho Mirage. Or you could head out of the heat and head on up to Big Bear. That's what I'm doing. It's not only going to be about 77 up there, you guys. Bear Mountain offers mountain biking. That's right. You can take the chairlift up with your mountain bike attached, have a little lunch, and then do their track down. It is exhilarating. I've done it, and it was a riot. Let's just say I screamed the whole way down. You could take the whole family over to Burger Foundation ice skating rink for a little ice skate. That's one way to get out of the heat. That'd be a great way. 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They are a great band if you haven't heard them. There'll be a dance competition, prizes, and it's free for all ages from 6 to 10. Wanderlust Food Trucks going to be over at Sunrise Park. 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And then, of course, Cole Swindell, friend of the shows, he's going to be at Fantasy Springs Resort Casino. Don't forget my tips on seeing a show at this casino. Eat at the casino. You guys, Chef Freddie knocks it out of the park every single time, no matter what venue you're eating at. As we all know, my favorite is the honey walnut shrimp at Joy. It is amazing inside the casino. And then walk over to the dancing drums machine. There's a giant one where two of you can sit together. It's so fun and so romantic. I call it my ATM. I love that machine. Anyway, and then I usually skip going to the left to the event center, and I go to the right and I get a cocktail at the bowling alley. For some reason, I swear they're cheaper in there, but please don't tell anybody because that's my little secret and I don't like waiting in lines. Sunday, July 26th, the Living Desert Zoo, fun for the whole family. I just learned they have water slides and a splash pad. Plus, you can feed the giraffes, and who doesn't like to do that? I always get reprimanded, though, because I turn around for a picture and you're not supposed to turn your head on them. I don't know why. Maybe their big, long tongue is going to slap your face. The Palm Springs Tram, aerial tramway, you guys, it is 32 degrees cooler up there on average. Can you believe that? Go on up there, have a hike, have a little lunch. Their food is great at the Peaks restaurant if you haven't been there. You could also check out the slot tournament over at Agua Caliente Palm Springs. You know, I'm a big fan of slot tournaments. And the best part, well, there's two great things actually about it. One is the air conditioning in there is always ice cold and you're not paying for it. So that's awesome. And two, it's free to play. So who wouldn't want to go to that? Merry About Town. Have a great weekend. Whatever you are doing, stay safe, stay hydrated. Make sure those pets don't burn their little paws and use sunscreen. We'll see you on Monday. I'm On Air Mary, and this is 98.5 The Bull.

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4: 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And there are some income requirements, but that's all listed on the website, and they can also get that assistance from United Way.

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0: They say there's no such thing as a free lunch, but they haven't texted us. 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